0: There you go, Guns N' Roses, Dayton's Rock Station 104.7 TUE, just one of the bands. We'll be featuring this Saturday night on your Saturday night block party from 8 to midnight, thanks to Cassano's Pizza King. The proof is in the taste. Guns N' Roses, Motley Crue, Pink Floyd, AC/DC, Pat Benatar, The Offspring, Whitesnake, Joe Walsh, your TUE Kiss goodnight, thanks to Dave Arbogast Ford Service up in Troy. By the way, the contest, again, congratulations to Joe Simpkins, who won the $800 worth of tires from Dave Arbogast Ford Service. And so you'd... until I tell you different, you don't need to keep track of the TUE Kiss goodnight. I got a couple of entries just this week. Well, that I appreciate you listening and keeping track, but you don't have to anymore. Just sit back and listen. We got all that coming up this Saturday night, 8 to midnight, right here at TUE.
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I'll get out the magic bowl and draw another year that we will use for the 9 o'clock 3-for-all tonight. So stand by for that. It's coming up in just a minute. These guys will be in town this weekend with Leonard Skinner. Some Foreigner, Dayton's Rock Station, TUE.

Three good rock songs from 1978 coming up on your 9 o'clock 3 for All in just a few minutes. Stand by for that as we do some classics. Steppenwolf, the Dayton's Rock Station, TUE.

Well, the year was 1978. We drew that out of the Magic Bowl tonight. That's the three songs we're playing from 1978. Some Bruce Springsteen. TV.

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last time they were here was August 3rd of 2019, so a good, 7 years ago or so. They were at the Fraze Pavilion on that night. 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

0: We're doing a block of these guys tomorrow night on the Saturday night block party. I'll tell you about that coming up in just a little bit, but for now, enjoy Civil War, TUE.
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The Crew is a Motley Crew and Kickstart My Heart. 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

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Nirvana, Come As You Are. 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
1: That's Guns N' Roses, Live and Let Die, playing in New York area right now, doing a world tour. I heard some things. I heard that Lost Boys, the musical, which is on Broadway, Slash, contributed some of the music too.
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1: That's Don Henley, the Boys of Summer. An eagle flying solo, but the Eagles will be flying again together for the third go-round at the Sphere in Las Vegas. And to keep adding dates, they start in September. So far, they go to the end of the year. Stained. It's been a while.

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1: Final day to win some cash, but don't worry. Some other type of thing is going on next week. You can win $1,000 several times a day. Listen for the keywords. Enter them here. 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

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AC/DC first album to feature Brian Johnson, Back in Black. And it's semi-sonic closing time, but we're just getting started. It's the third shift, but the first shift out of here. You know, if you're doing the overnight with me for the weekend, right? Right. 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
1: That's Aerosmith, Janie's Got a Gun. Steven Tyler played her first iHeartRadio Music Festival in Vegas in 2011 and brought the whole band back in 2012. Buffalo Springfield, for what it's worth. 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

0: 104.7 WTUE, rocking the Miami Valley for 50 years. Mary Jane's Last Dance, Tom Petty and the Heartbreakers. That was on the Greatest Hits album they released that particular year, but it was a new song. And sometimes bands, I know Journey's done this and some others, they'll record something brand new in the studio, kind of to get you to buy the album. It's a marketing thing, because if you already have every song, even though the way they lay them out on a Greatest Hits is awesome, you'll have to have that Greatest Hits album just to have the song you don't have.
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11: Right, let's go with Led Zeppelin 4, Rock and Roll. This is the same album that had Stairway on it, too. You got the cope.

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1: 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I'll tell you how to win some of that in a few minutes. Pearl Jam, Daughter.

Dayton's Rock Station, 104.7 TUE. Another band working on their musical biopic, celebrating 60 years together. Only a few years less than the Stones, because they started as mere prepubescent teenagers. Cope here, and this is Radiohead, and I'm the only DJ licensed to party. This is Creep. No reflection on anybody. If you stream us, you can slap the red talkback mic and tell me what's on your mind. 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

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The two best teams go head-to-head as Coach Nancy Lieberman and Greg Monroe's Dallas Power take on the one-seed Chicago Triplets, led by Coach Dr. J and Captain Montrezl Harrell. 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
2: Mostly cloudy, warm and humid today with scattered showers and thunderstorms and a high of 85. I'm Storm Team 2 meteorologist Jamie Jarosik with the Miami Valley's certified most accurate forecast.
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Hey, what's going on? It's Dave here with you on Dayton's Rock Station TUE. Good morning. Finally, Friday. It feels like it's been an 8-day work week for crying out loud. Jeez, it's been a long week. Well, it's finally to the end of it, thank heavens. And coming up about 2 hours, I'll have a chance for you to win some Land of Illusion tickets. Plus, I'll have a Dragons update for you. And right after Nirvana, it's your next chance to win $1,000. It's a grand in your hand on TUE.

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Yep, today's the last day for a little bit as we take a break from the Grand in Your Hand contest, but you still got plenty of chances today. 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But like I said, today is the last day. You're running out of chances. You got through 5 p.m., so listen up. That next keyword's coming up just after 11 on TUE.

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Got that final four pack of tickets to Land of Illusion Aqua Adventures coming up just after noon. 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

0: Black Crowes, and she talks to angels. 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Well, Joan Jett has been placed on the injury list. Says following a recent injury, she has undergone orthopedic surgery and a fractured vertebrae. Will begin the healing process in close consultation with her doctors. Joan will not be able to perform at her forthcoming September scheduled shows in California, also in Louisville, Kentucky. Was that Riot Fest? Or was that the... I might have been bourbon. I don't know. Anyway, while Joan hates to disappoint fans, she will be taking time to focus on physical therapy and healing. She's looking forward to delivering tremendous concerts for many years to come. She's fun. I'm not kidding. I've seen her a couple times. She's really great. A 45th anniversary expanded edition of her 1981 album, I Love Rock and Roll, is coming out at the end of this month.
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8: On August 4th, 1962, Marilyn Monroe died. 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

All right, I got another chance to win $1,000 on the way. We'll have that for you just after noon. Plus, I got a chance for Land of Illusion tickets. It's all coming up next on T-Way.

on the way. Get a chance for you to win a family four-pack of tickets to Land of Illusions Aqua Adventures. 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You know what I'm saying? And coming up right after 38 Special, it's that next chance to win $1,000 with a grand in your hand on TUE.

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Green Day and Basket Case, Dayton's Rock Station, 104.7 WTUE. Can't get enough of Green Day? Well, you're in luck. Green Day has launched GDTV, live channel on YouTube that promises, quote, a 24-7 nonstop stream of live footage, music videos, unearthed VHS tapes, deep cuts, and probably some stuff that should have stayed in the archives. That includes episodes of Transmission Unknown, Billy Joe's interstellar public access station, a rogue broadcast hosted by the enigmatic and controversial cult leader Raj Gumbar. It promises to expand your consciousness, but our lawyers promise you won't. check it out. It's on YouTube. It's literally called

Hey, what's happening? It's Dave, and we have a few more chances for you to win $1,000. Your next chance coming up just after 1 o'clock on Dayton's Rock Station, TUE.

Hey, if you're going to go see the Foo Fighters Monday night in Cleveland, there's a little extra something going on that night as well. So I'll have that details for you in just a bit right now. Coming up to Van Halen, it's another chance to win $1,000. A grand in your hand on TUE.

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1: All right, so it is not a secret, but David Lee Roth is a weird dude, and he's done something a little crazy about telling a story about him and Ozzy Osbourne. I'll have the sort of details for you coming up right after these next couple of songs. 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

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All aboard!

So Nikki Sixx, of course, from Motley Crue, is setting the record straight about Motley Crue facing accusations of not always playing live on stage. Don't forget, we do have tickets we're giving away to win, see those guys at Riverbend. So you can sign up for that on our contest page. But I'll have that full story for you coming up. Also, right after STP, chance to win $1,000 on T-Wave.

0: It's Eagles already gone. Dayton's Rock Station TUE. They ain't already gone from the Sphere. They keep adding dates. I'm telling you, man, they're the Sphere house band anymore. They don't want to leave, that's for sure. All right, so Motley Crue have faced many accusations of not always playing live on stage. And Nikki Sixx has tried to set the record straight in a recent fan Q&A. When a fan asked why the crew uses backing tracks during their show, Nikki responded, "Since we saw Queen using some to help during the song Bohemian Rhapsody live, we understood that we could bring in elements that we could not do live, like orchestras, saxophones, etc., and sync them up with what we are playing, and we do play 100% live, and it's better for the fans. We enjoy being able to do what we did in the studio live. It is a win-win for us." When another fan asked Sixx why the band doesn't play 100% live, Sixx wrote, "We do. You were lied to. Sorry." So there you go. They're using most bands use backing tracks these days. At least the older guys do. That's for sure.
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0: There's Poison, Dayton's Rock Station, 104.7 WTUE. Looking forward to hearing Brett Michaels do that one live for the WTUE Birthday Bash. It's happening at the Rose Music Center, Saturday, August 29th, featuring Brett Michaels and Great White. It's all presented to you by Cassano's Pizza King and co-presented by Bo Townsend Ford and Neutral Vodka Seltzer. All right, so we've all heard the rumors. Well, it's not a rumor. Brett Michaels had surgery to remove some kidney stones. He's recovering right now and is taking some time off. And we're looking forward to having him back. He says he's going to be ready by the end of August. Our show's the end of August. So, and I keep going to the Rose Music Center site. Show's not canceled. We're planning on this thing. It's going to be a blast. I'm going to guess Brett Michaels is going to be raring to go because he's going to be excited that he had to take some time off. And so he's back with his fans. And we're celebrating a birthday on top of it. So it's going to be a blast. Get your tickets now. They are at the Rose Music Center box office.
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7: On August 4th, 1962, Marilyn Monroe died. 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

right, I'm getting out of here. Going to go enjoy my weekend. You can join me Sunday morning for Breakfast with the Beatles. That starts at 8 a.m. And don't forget, three more chances, and that's it, to win $1,000. The Grand in Your Hand contest ends today. You got three more shots, one coming up after 3, after 4, and after 5. Good luck, and have a great weekend.

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If this isn't a Friday song, what is?

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1: Nirvana, Here We Are Now, Entertain Us. 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

0: 104.7 TUE. Van Halen rocking us down to Panama this Friday afternoon. Ozzy, that beautiful ballad time after time. How about trying to get you to Vegas for the iHeartRadio Music Festival? 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
1: On August 4th, 1962, Marilyn Monroe died. 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
1: Ken Dash out. Rocking a Friday afternoon. A grand in your hand is wrapping up today. So if you need $1,000, your next keyword is coming up right after the top of the hour. 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

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Def Leppard, Photograph. 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Another keyword coming up in 6 minutes right after Metallica.

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1: Scorpions, wind of change. Here's hoping that wind blows through Russia again someday. And the Edgar Winter Group taking a free ride. Or what about getting some free money? A grand in your hand. Did you hear the keyword right after 4 o'clock? Well, enter it on our homepage. You've got the whole hour. It's not 25th caller or something. Somebody's walking away with $1,000. It's not 600 million billion, but it's $1,000, right? That's a few tanks of gas. It's getting away for Labor Day. That's throwing a nice party. That's, come on, grab it while it's there. It's not going to last forever. I don't even know if I'm supposed to tell you this, but it's wrapping up today, so grab it while it's there.
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Green Day. Special request for Jay. Going out to him, Cody, Kaylee, and Shelby. Thank you guys for rocking with us this Friday afternoon. Here's Billy Squire.

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We are celebrating 50 years with our birthday bash presented by Cassano's Pizza and co-presented by Bo Townsend Ford and Neutral Vodka Seltzer. Brett Michaels with special guest Great White, both coming to the Rose Music Center Saturday, August 29th. It's nothing but a good time from your headband-wearing friends at WTUE.

0: Dayton's Rock Station, 104.7 TUE. Rush and Tom Sawyer, everybody saying that the tour with Annika Niles drumming is absolutely fantastic. The guys are having fun. They're killing it. And, you know, the line to the ladies' room at a Rush concert is non-existent. So there you go. Living Color, Cult of Personality, and The Who behind Blue Eyes. Ken Dash on these blue eyes try to rock you into a Friday night and put a grand in your hand. This is it. That 5 o'clock keyword, that's the last one for a while. So go grab it. It's sitting on the table. I never win nothing. Well, you're never going to win nothing if you don't try, right? You know, it doesn't cost you anything. All you have to do is enter that keyword on our homepage on the contest, and somebody's walking away with $1,000. You couldn't use $1,000 right now for gas, food. You know, think about a barbecue coming up for Labor Day. Come on, grab the money.
1: On August 4th, 1962, Marilyn Monroe died. Then the rumors started, and she died again. And now, we're going to set the record straight and learn about...

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2: 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Let's enjoy the ride. Take a slow ride with Foghat.

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1: Billy Idol going to a white wedding. Him and Steve Stevens finally getting into the Rock and Roll Hall of Fame. Should have happened long, long ago. Here's the Red Hot Chili Peppers.

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We are celebrating 50 years of rockin' Dayton. Tom Petty, you don't know how it feels. I know what it feels like to head into a Friday night. You know what that's like. Here's Everlast.

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1: Eating a little cherry pie before dinner? Why not? Styx and AC/DC in there as well. What's on tap for the weekend? Whatever it is, take us along. Whether it's traveling, maybe getting together, getting ready for school. I know. Every time I have to read the back to school thing. I was in the drugstore like a few weeks back, and I swear to God, the Halloween candy was out. I'm thinking, it's early August. I mean, I know everybody's, the holiday ads and stuff get earlier and earlier, but the candy's out. I don't want to eat candy. It's been sitting on the shelf for 3 months like that. But back to school is coming, and we're back as well. 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

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This is Christopher with some Boston, Dayton's Rock Station, TUE.